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The spelling's sometimes wrong, but the writer's hand was guided by a heart both pure and strong, a heart that found its target so long, long ago.

What a great way to kick off Saturday mornings with AC there with a bit of Whitney Houston, Greatest Love of All. Today I'm bringing you Women of the 80s, and this first track, Angel of a Morning, is a popular song written by Chip Taylor, originally recorded by Evie Sands, but which was first charted with a version by Merrily Rush. The song has been covered by many artists, including Shaggy, Chrissy Hynde, Dusty Springfield, P.P. Arnold, Connie Eaton, Mary Mason, Guys and Dolls, Melba Montgomery, Olivia Newton-John, and also Joyce Newton, whose version reached the Billboard Hot 100 Top 10 in 1981. Here it is, Joyce Newton, Angels of the Morning.

Yeah, that was a bit of Joyce Newton there with Angels of the Morning. Coming up shortly, we've got a bit of rock set with Listen to Your Heart. Just a reminder, if you are out and about on the roads, please drive to the conditions. If you're on a long trip, stop, rest and survive that drive. Take a break whenever required. If you're feeling a bit tidy, itchy eyes, just pull over and have a rest and just to have a bit of a walk around, a refresh. If you're heading out from remote communities, make sure that you check conditions before you do so. If you do decide to head out, make sure that you have plenty of water and food for your trip. And also let people know as you travel. Okay, here's one from Roxette, Listen to Your Heart, Women of the 80s.

Yeah, one of my favourites there from Tracy Chapman there, Fast Car. Take My Breath Away is a song written for the 1986 film Top Gun, and it was performed by American New Wave band Berlin and included on their album Count Three and Pray. The song won the Academy Award for Best Original Song at the 59th Academy Awards, as well as the Golden Globe Award for Best Original Song at the 44th Golden Globe Awards back in 1986.

Yeah, you just heard a bit of Suzanne Vega there with Luca. Before that, Berlin with Take My Breath Away. This next one, I'm Coming Out, is a song recorded by American singer Diana Ross. It was written and produced by Chick members Bernard Edwards and Noel Rogers and released on the 22nd of August back in 1980 by Motown as the second single from Ross's self-titled 11th album, Diana. It peaked at number 5 on the US Billboard Hot 100 and number 1 on the Billboard Hot Disco Singles Chart, number 7 in France, number 8 in Ireland, and number 13 on the UK Singles Chart. Since its release, I'm Coming Out has been regarded as the anthem for the LGBT community.

Womack and Womack there with Teardrops. Before that, Diana Ross with I'm Coming Out. Women of the 80s and Sweet Dreams Are Made Of. This is a song of a British synth pop duo, Eurythmics. It was released in January of 1983 as the fourth and final single from their second album, Sweet Dreams Are Made Of This. It was the Eurythmics' breakthrough hit, establishing them worldwide. It reached number two on the UK singles chart in March of 83 and number one on the US Billboard Hot 100 6 months later. It was the first Eurythmics single released in the US.

Yeah, that was a bit of Kim Wilde there with You Keep Me Hanging On. And before that, the Eurythmics with Sweet Dreams I've Made of This. Don't Go was a song by British synth-pop band Yazoo, known in the US and Canada as Yaz. It was released on the 5th of July back in 1982 as the second single from their debut album, Upstairs at Eric's. The song peaked at number 3 on the UK singles chart, becoming Yazoo's second top 5 hit. And in the US, where the band was known as Yaz, the song was their second big hit on the American dance chart, where it spent 2 weeks at number 1 in October of 1982.

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Yeah, that was a bit of Starship there with the song Sarah or Sarah. Seven Wonders is a song by British-American rock band Fleetwood Mac from their 1987 14th studio album Tango in the Night. Stevie Nicks sang lead vocals on this song, and it was written by Sandy Stewart with additional lyrics by Nicks herself. The single became the second of four US top 20 hits from the album, peaking at number 19 on the US Billboard Hot 100.

What a great way to kick off the second hour of Saturday mornings with AC there with a bit of Cyndi Lauper with True Colours. Bette Davis Eyes is a song written and composed by Donna Weiss and Jackie DeShannon in 1974. It was recorded by DeShannon that year but made popular by Kim Carnes in 1981, where it spent 9 non-consecutive weeks on the top of the US Billboard Hot 100. It won the 1982 Grammy Award for Song of the Year and also Record of the Year.

That was a bit of Kim Carnes there with Baby's Eyes. I'm going to keep the ladies of the 80s coming with a bit of Tina Turner, What's Love Got to Do With It? Right here on Saturday Mornings with AC on the TV Network. Your voice in the bush.

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3: G'day, this is Casey Donovan. You're listening to Tiba Radio, your voice in the bush.

Yeah, that was a bit of Lisa Stanfield there with All Around the World. Eternal Flame is a song by American pop rock group The Bangles from their 1988 third studio album Everything. The power ballad was written by group member Susanna Hoffs. Upon its 1989 single release, Eternal Flame became a number one hit in 9 countries, including Australia, Sweden, United Kingdom and the United States. Since its release, it has been covered by many musical artists, including the Australian boy band Human Nature, who reached the Australian top 10 with their version, and the British girl group Atomic Kittens, who topped the 4 national charts with their rendition. But today we have the original by The Bangles. Here it is, Eternal Flame.

Yeah, that was with Irene Cara there with Flashdance, What a Feeling. Before that, the Bangles with Eternal Flame. Like a Prayer is a song by American singer Madonna from her 1989 fourth studio album of the same name. Like a Prayer is a pop rock, dance pop and gospel song that also incorporates elements of funk. It features background vocals from a choir and also a rock guitar. Like a Prayer was acclaimed by music critics upon its release and was a global commercial success, becoming Madonna's seventh number one hit on the US Billboard Hot 100, topping the Hot 100 for three consecutive weeks, and also topping the charts in many other countries, including Australia, Brazil, Canada, Italy, Mexico, New Zealand, Spain, and also the United Kingdom. Rolling Stones listed that Like a Prayer among the 500 greatest songs of all time.

Yeah, you just heard a bit of Tiffany there with I Think We're Alone Now. And before that, Madonna with Like a Prayer. Love is a Battlefield is a song by American singer Pat Benatar, released on September the 12th back in 1983 as a single from Benatar's live album, Live from Earth. Though the song itself was a studio recording, it was written by Holly Knight and Mike Chapman, and the song was ranked at number 30 in the VH1's list of 100 greatest songs of the 1980s.

Yeah, there you go. That was a bit of Bonnie Tyler there, Holding Out for a Hero. And you heard also from Pat Benatar with Love is a Battlefield. Bringing you women of the 80s today. Here's one from Laura Branigan, Gloria.

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classic Blondie's track there, The Tide Is High. Our Lips Are Sealed is a song co-written by Jane Wideland, a guitarist of the Go-Go's, and Terry Hall, singer of The Specials and Fun Boys 3. It was first recorded by the Go-Go's as the opening track on their 1981 first album, Beauty and the Beat, and was released as their debut single in June of 1981. The single eventually reached the top three in Australia and Canada, as well as the top 20 in the United States. The Go-Go's, Our Lips Are Sealed.

Yeah, there you go. That was the Go-Go's there with Our Lips Are Sealed. I hope you enjoyed all the Women of the 80s songs today. And that's it for me for another Saturday morning. I hope you enjoyed today's show. Hope you enjoy the rest of your Saturday and weekend. Until next week, stay safe, especially out in those roads. Until then, bye-bye.

0: Gurindji Freedom Day Festival, Kalkurindji, 21st to the 23rd of August 2026. 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
4: Yes, sir. 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
7: 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This is Donnell Lewis and you're listening.

0: 9, this here's a rubber duck. You got a copy on me, Big Pen? Come on. Yeah, 10-4, Big Pen, for sure, for sure. By golly, it's clean clear to Flagtown. Come on. Yeah, it's a big 10-4 there, Big Pen. Yeah, we definitely got the front door. Good buddy, mercy sakes alive. Looks like we got us a convoy.
1: It was the dark of the moon on the 6th of June in a Kenworth pulling logs. Cab over Pete with a reefer on and a Jimmy hauling hogs. We was headed for Bear on I-10 about a mile out of Shaggy Town. I says, Pete, then this here's the rubber duck and I'm about to put the hammer down.

0: about them hawks? Yeah, 10-4, about 5 miles or so. 10, roger. Them hawks is getting intense up here.
1: By the time we got into Tulsa town, we had 85 trucks and all. But there's a room block up on the clover leaf, and them bears was wall to wall. And them smokies as thick as bugs on a bumper. They even had a bear in the air. I says, calling all trucks, this here's the duck. We about to go a-hunting.

0: back off another 10.
1: Well, we rolled up Interstate 44 like a rocket sled on rails. Oh, we tore up all of our swindle sheets and left them sitting on the scales. By the time we hit that Chi-Town, and Bears was a-getting smart. He brought up some reinforcements from the Illinois National Guard. There's armored cars and tanks and jeeps and rigs of every size.

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1: Robert Duck is Sodbuster, come over. AF-10-4 Sodbuster, listen, you want to put that microbus in behind that suicide jockey? Yeah, he's hauling dynamite and he needs all the help he can get.
0: Oh, he laid a strip for the Jersey Shore and prepared to cross the line. I could see the bridge was lined with bears, but I didn't have a doggone dime. I says, Big Ten, this here's a rubber duck. We just ain't a gonna pay no toll. So we crashed the gate doing 98. I says, let them truckers.

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1: And that was some Kerry McClurney here on Tivo Radio. And settle up, you mob. You are tuning in to the Tunes of Talia here on Tivo Radio. The country hours bring you all the way up till 3 p.m. today. So get in the saddle, put on your reins, and let's get ready to brisket and boogie. We got some George Jones, a classic, Just One More. And we got some great, great tracks along the way. A little bit of old, a little bit of new, a little bit of a mix. So you might get whiplash for the amount of tracks we are having. We do have some smooth country songs. We do have some rocking country songs. We got classics. We got new. So get ready. You're tuning in to the Tunes with Talia.

0: Gurindji Freedom Day Festival, Kalkurindji, 21st to the 23rd of August 2026. 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Gurindji Freedom Day vision and motto, Blackfella, Whitefella, Unite as One. The headline act for this year's Gurindji Festival is Jimmy Barnes performing Saturday the 22nd of August 2026. Gurindji Freedom Day Festival, Kalkurindji. Don't miss out.
1: Oh, bugger black fella, this country. Oh, bugger me.
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That was a little bit of Ted Egan with Drover's Boy. We got a little bit of High Country here on Tiba Radio. Smokey Dawson. Now, I haven't heard this track. It might be a cover from Lee Kernaghan's High Country. It could be his own original song. Could be another cover. Who knows? Let's find out together, you mob. This is High Country here on Tiba Radio.

0: Hey, Aaron Kernoth here from the Darwin Brothers for RAD. How many people do you know who have been killed, seriously injured, or lost their license on our roads? And how many times could you have stopped someone from texting while driving, grabbed someone's keys because they've had too much to drink, or called out a driver because they were going too fast? It's the little things you do that can make a big difference to the road toll. What will you do to reduce the number of people who have lost their lives on our roads to zero?
1: A message from RAD.

And that was some Bobby Helms here on Tiba Radio, Living in the Shadow of the Past. We got some Ben Walker, we got some Forrester Sisters here on Tiba Radio. We're getting ready for the weekend. It is, I mean, midday, past midday on your Saturday. So definitely, you know, if there is an event going on, have a little fun. Go to that event around your community. There's so many events in Darwin this weekend. I mean, if you are around Darwin, or even if you're around Kakadu area, if you're around Daly River, area past that, and definitely head down to Darwin. There's so many things around the city. But if you just like the quietness of the bush, definitely do that. There's so many things to do this weekend. Dry season is coming up. So stay safe and have fun this weekend, you mob. But, you don't have to. Just watch a little movie. But right now, we got some Ben Walker with a time machine.

some Becky Cole with Big Brother. We got a little bit of Tom Curtin, NT's own Tom Curtin. He's all the way from the Catherine. So big shout out to all the Catherine region, Vivek Daly. We got Baranga, Beswick, Bullman, you know, even Borroloola, even Yarralin, all around that way in the mid of the middle of the NT. Now, this is You Know You Will here on Tiba Radio.

0: Hi, this is Darwin from the Barunga Festival. I'll be running fun, inclusive games for everyone and every fitness level. Come try a tug of war, around the world basketball, and relay medley. Just rock up on the day and join, either alone or with some mates. I'll see you there, 5th to the 7th of June.
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place from a long time. This is my place from a long time. My religion. My place from a long time. 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

0: What up, it's Kenya Brown. You rocking with my girls at Tiva Radio. Turn that all the way up.
1: And we are back for another hour. So don't just hang up your hat just yet. We're still rocking. I mean, we just had Charlie Pride. We just had Troy Cassidaley. Now we're having Slim Dusty. What a lineup to start this next hour. We have a great, great lineup as we did last hour, but I feel like this hour is a little bit more my favorite. I mean, we got all the classics here. We got all the little new ones, but stay tuned. This one is a good one. Patty William here on Tiva Radio.

And that was sweet old Alabama with High Cotton. We got some Mark Chestnut here on Tiba Radio. We got some Rip Gerber and U-Mob here on Tiba Radio tuning in. There's a lot of events happening in the NT this week. But we also have, the rodeos coming up. So let's have a look on Rodeo NT, Rodeo Promotions NT, U-Mob. Definitely check out that website. If you're a country lover, just like myself, a country music lover, or just a plain old, have a good time, put on your boots and, watch the events like camp drafting. It's always a good fun. Now, we do have upcoming events. Now, this one is in a couple weeks' time, but 13th of June, U-Mob, Saturday, we got the Darwin River Muster. We got 27th of June, Mount Bundy Station. We got the Darwin Waterfront Rodeo at 4th of July in a month's time. But still a good one to definitely get them tickets right now because, they will get sold out. You got fireworks all in that one. Rubby Robbins Reserve Rodeo, 15th of August. We're going into the future now, you mob. 12th of September, way into the future, Darwin River Rodeo. And definitely keep them, save them dates here. But right now, we got a little bit of Mark Chestnut on Tiba Radio.

some Kitty Wills. Meanwhile, down at Joe's, we got some Marcus King, Honky Tonk Hell, and we got some Shania Twain. Now, I said a little bit before that this hour is my favorite, and I've been waiting all this hour just for this song. That don't impress me much. So stay tuned. Right after Marcus King, you will have Miss Shania Twain here on Tiba Radio.

Miss Kirstie Lee Akers will be having right now, going to the beach. Now, she's a little country girl, so let's know why she's going to go to the beach here on this song. We got some Melanie Dyer, and shout out to everyone tuning in across the TIBA network. It is a Saturday. Who knows what you'll be doing this Saturday? But, I mean, if you do have events coming up, like Barunga Festival next week, if you have events coming up on your community that you want to share to us on the airways, definitely give us a little call on Facebook or on the inquiring page on our website. So definitely email us. I forgot the email, but you can find us on our website here on TIBA Radio. That is TEABBA. Radio, RADIO, I'm pretty sure, but yep, I think I'm right. Yep. Now we got some Melanie Dyer here on TIBA Radio.

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0: Hi, this is Missy Higgins for Rad. I see a lot of things at gigs, mostly people having a good time and a few drinks. But what I'd hate to see is someone getting behind the wheel after they'd been drinking. Being even a little bit over the limit makes it too easy to lose control. So if you plan to drink, plan ahead. Arrange a designated driver who won't drink.
1: 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Recording artists, actors and athletes against dumb driving.

0: That was some Victoria Crosby just there, Flowers for Annie. We got some Waylon Jennings, we got some George Strait, and we got some Clay Walker to finish you up on this hour. It is time to hang my hat up. It's time to take off my boots and rest my jeans here on Tiba Radio. It's time for me to go, but thank you so, so much for tuning in across the Tiba Network. Hope you like this country hour, you know, as well as I did here on Tiba Radio. And I hope you put up with my talking and my little bit of a speech impediment. I don't know what I was saying, but hope you enjoyed it. Thank you so much for tuning in across the Tiba Network. Shout out to everyone that has tuned in. Waylon Jennings, George Strait, Clay Walker, you were tuning in to the Tunes of Talia.
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2: 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Keep your arms and legs inside the boat. Avoid cleaning fish at the boat ramps and stay well back from the water's edge. 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Avoid alcohol when operating a vessel. 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Respect the water, respect the conditions, and respect each other. 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
4: Thank you.

Hey, Tabitha May here from Palmers and Magpies for RAD. In AFL, there's simply no room for excuses. If I mess up during a game, then I have to cop it. But away from the footy field, some people think excuses are okay, especially when they get caught speeding. Excuses like, I'm late for training, or I'm rushing to get home because the ice cream's melting. They're just not on. There's no room for excuses in football, and there's definitely no room for excuses on the road. Speeding. There's no future in it. No.

My name's Malati Yunipingu. I'm from a little community called Ski Beach. That's in Northern Boy in Gulf Peninsula. And you're listening to Tiba Radio. I am Malati Yunipingu. Over and out. Boo-boo.

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0: Yes, sir. 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

We ain't work out too many in the trap, and she had a trap mouth. She love NASCAR, yeah, she take the fast route. My new on the 10 pump, she tap out. I know your shoe size and your favorite color. 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

Hey, Jess Harnischwiger here from the West Football Club for RAD. In football, you have to be 100% focused whenever you play. Texting during a game would be extremely dangerous. Yet people text and drive and think they're okay. Think they're in control of a vehicle that can crash in a split second through not paying attention. Think again. Texting while driving is simply not worth it. Pull over where it's safe and then text your mates or read your SMSs. Stop texts, stop wrecks.

0: 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Keep your arms and legs inside the boat. Avoid cleaning fish at the boat ramps and stay well back from the water's edge. 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Respect the water, respect the conditions, and respect each other. Stay safe on Territory waters.
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Jason Lord here, former Australian boxing champion for RAD. We often hear about people being injured or killed because of drink driving and the effect it can have on our mob. But we rarely talk about drink walking, which can also hurt people. People often think if they've been on the grog and they walk along the road, they'll be fine. Like, no worries, you know. But keep away from the road. It can be really, really dangerous. Get a friend, a family member, a bro, or a sis to help you, because all we want is to get your mob home safe.

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1: Hello, everybody. This is me, Mary D, mind you. What are y'all? You're listening to Tiba, your voice in the bush, mind you. And when I'm in the bush, I want to hear your voice. What are y'all? Tiba.

0: Hi, I'm Tommy Gunn from the Northern Sharks for RAD. Playing a sport like rugby league means setting the right example. And it's not just about how players focus and behave during a game, it's also about their actions and behaviour afterwards. That includes things like drink driving, drug driving, and driver distraction. No one can perform properly if they're under the influence or distracted. So make sure you consider the consequences before getting behind the wheel and you reduce the risk of something bad happening.
1: A message from RAD.

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0: Hello, my name is Tobias Roberts, and I'm a bass player for Tupi Band.
1: 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I'm lead singer, and I'm from Papanya, and we play for Tupi Band.
2: 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I'm the lead singer for Tupi Band.
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Hey, Bianca Scrimgeour here from Darwin Brothers for RAD. More than 500 people are seriously injured on territory raids each year. When you think about it, that's 500 people dealing with critical injuries, physical scarring, relationship breakdowns, loss of employment, and not being able to do things they love, like playing sport. You can't control what another driver does on the road, but you can control what you do when you get behind the wheel. So next time you grab the keys, please just think about it.

name's Malati Inapingo. I'm from a little community called Ski Beach. That's in Nilanboy in Gulf Peninsula. And you're listening to TIBA Radio. I am Malati Inapingo. All way.

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0: 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This is Anthony the Man Mundine, best athlete ever, baby. 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
0: Yes, sir. Well, right then. Well, there you have it. Nightcliff Sports Club seems to be more here than expected.
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Be croc-wise. Crocodiles are potentially dangerous to humans. Saltwater crocodiles inhabit both saltwater and freshwater habitats. Some of the ways to stay safe in areas that may have saltwater crocodiles include: never swim in water where crocodiles may live, even if there is no warning sign. Only swim in designated safe swimming areas. Obey all crocodile warning signs. They are there for your safety and protection. Always keep a watch for crocodiles. They will see you before you see them. Never provoke, harass, or interfere with crocodiles, even small ones. Never feed crocodiles. It is illegal and dangerous. Be extra vigilant around water at night and during the breeding season from September to April. Avoid approaching the edge of the water and don't paddle or wade at the edge of the water. Stay well back from any crocodile slide marks. Crocodiles may be close by and may approach people and boats. The smaller the boat, the greater the risk. Always stand a minimum of 5 meters from the water's edge when fishing. Be especially vigilant when launching or retrieving your boat in saltwater crocodile habitat. Do not lean over the edge of the boat or stand on logs overhanging water. Never dangle your arms or legs over the side of a boat. If you fall out of a boat, get out of the water as quickly as possible. Camp at least 2 meters from the high water mark and at least 50 meters from the water's edge. Avoid places where native animals and domestic stock drink. Avoid returning regularly to the same spot at the water's edge to fill your bucket. Dispose of food scraps, fish, and other waste properly and away from your campsite. Never leave food scraps, fish frames, or bait at your campsite. Always check that the previous campers have not left these behind. Never prepare food, wash dishes, or pursue any other activities near the water's edge or adjacent sloping banks. Instead, fill up your bucket and move away from the edge of the water before you start any tasks. Be croc-wise.

bar was giving last call, so I thought I'd move on in. And I was slick and feeling like a man, so I took the stool between them, ordered one more round for me and her and him. I placed my arm across the back of her bar stool. 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

Hey, Blake Clowner here from Nightcliffe Tigers for Rad. 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

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Tune in, turn it up, don't miss out.

Yo, my name is Manuel Durke. I'm from the Saltwater Band. I live in Galunco. 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

Thank you, Mickey. Mickey's on guitar over there. Roddy's over here. Gary. And on guitar, my right, on your right, we have

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everybody. This is Barry Knox from the, we're at the Tamworth Country Music Festival, and I don't know what I'm trying to say now. Hello, everybody. Hello, everyone. This is Barry Knox here. I'm at the Tamworth Country Music Festival.

0: The eagle's flying round and round to keep my 2 feet firmly on the ground. Now I can't fly, but I'm telling you, I could run the pants off a kangaroo. 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
1: How go, folks? It's John Williamson here, and you're listening to my mate, T-Bar, yeah.

This is Safa from the Hilltop Hoods for Rad. Now, I'm allowed to do this because I drink a lot, but I don't drive when I'm drinking. So check it out. We see a lot of things at gigs, like people, drinks, nudity, drinks, donkeys with nude people, drinks, that sort of thing. We just want to say, you know, go ahead and enjoy yourself. Drinking is your own business, but when you take it on the road, it becomes everybody's business. If you plan a drink, plan ahead, arrange a designated driver who won't drink, or stay the night at a friend's place.

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It's Vaughny Litchfield driving, Bill Hunter right beside. Just gazing out the window at the passing countryside. They're heading for the buffalo camp, and Bill is gonna stay. Get a job with his old man, way out at Woolna way.

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They rode with style and flair. 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They reckoned old George Hunter was the strongest man around. From back in the 1930s, from the bush to Darwin town.

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He didn't see it for the grass, and the sun was in his eyes. This big old buffalo bull stood up and caught him by surprise. His party scaled a sapling that was bending from the weight. No luxury for Hunter, who was left to meet his fate.

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But the challenge wasn't honored, and the old man staggered back. 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It made a lunge at that old man, but he grabbed it by the horns, and he forced it back a pace, they said. 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

0: The buffalo pushed the old man back, but the old man pushed again, and the two were locked in battle on that lonely grassy plain. They stopped and both stood face to face. An old hunter, dripping sweat, slowly dropped his hands away and took a backward step. The old bull stood a moment, then turned its head for home.
1: Can't be.
0: And trotted off towards the scrub, and the old man stood alone.

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From the alligator rivers, down the track to Catherine Town, and out past Daly Riverway, that story did the rounds. So became a legend. You might hear the oldies say, George Hunter wrestled a buffalo bull and lived to walk away.

Hello, it's Wayne Zerbe here. You might remember me from around Palmerston, but today it's Tiba Radio. When I'm in the scrub, Tiba Radio is my go-to. Tiba Radio.

0: pass it to you. 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
3: 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Making a change, I ain't staying the same.
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0: the environment around me in Tennant Creek, Northern Territory, Australia. There are big hills and rocks. 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The waterhole is lovely. It is near the hills. The wind is blowing and the leaves are falling on the ground.
1: Uto granda mala achol wanpan nara kara.
0: This tree has green and yellow leaves.
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0: I can see the sun high up in the sky.
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0: Look out! 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
1: Mare, abiyaban. 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
0: Now the storm is gone. And I can see the stars. The moon and the Milky Way look beautiful tonight. And now we go to sleep.

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Texting during a game would be extremely dangerous. 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

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Tune in, turn it up, don't miss out.

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2: 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Don't miss the Mob Choice Blachang competition. And make sure you take part in the Deadly Walkabout for your chance to win prizes across the day. 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Deadly Cup 2026, July the 5th. 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
1: If you're one of those people who doesn't drink and drive, you're probably tuning out right now, thinking, this doesn't really affect me. 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And if they injure themselves or die, would that affect you? Could you live with your decision? Mates don't let their mates drink drive.
0: A message from RAD.

Gurindji Freedom Day Festival, Kalkurindji, 21st to the 23rd of August 2026. This year's festival holds special significance as the 60th anniversary of the Gurindji Wave Hill Walk-Off, a defining moment in Australian history. Gurindji Freedom Day vision and motto, Blackfella, Whitefella, Unite as One. The headline act for this year's Gurindji Festival is Jimmy Barnes performing Saturday the 22nd of August 2026. Gurindji Freedom Day Festival.

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1: 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Poor bugger me.
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2: you ring it
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